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0: l'estiu, desconnecta. 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

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And everybody knew you didn't give no lip to Big

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Except John.

Nada never reopened that worthless pit. 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And these few words are written on that stand. At the bottom of this mine lies a big